0: Ha!
1: Just let them swing.
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Because the people bring it down low. One time. Music is a mission and no competition. 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Who did sing not only one cable dance? My favorite DJ, that a Bujo Bantan. You did see me

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Musical heights, yo. And do what you can to just make a difference. If you need one, make it on the weakness. Day to day struggle. Just to get a piece of the eye, eye, eye. 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If you need one, then you got the witness. 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

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You better not push it, you better not force it. It's all be rusty thick, but we are gonna bring it.

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It's just business, homie.

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We gonna work it out for y'all. Blaze it up. Wheel it up, crew. Wheel it up. Let's work it out, man.

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Cause everywhere we go, they all know. Represent the room, we will support home. You doing me, you doing me, you doing you. 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Cause he just never find me, smacking it up.

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Look in the mirror, Lord, it's all reflection. Check the beat, new juice selection. 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

0: 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I think that's it. 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Thanks for coming out. Hey, big up Stevie Culture and the Demolition Band. Boom.
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1: Run it back again, Juice Crew, so I can tell them what I really feel. 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

0: 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That's right. Look at the drummer.
1: So, thank you very much.
0: All right.
1: We're just going around.
2: Yeah.
0: Is the sound all dialed in out there? I see family out there. All right.
2: Juice Monster.
0: It's a tough crowd out there. Y'all feeling good? All right. I'm just checking. You can come closer. 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We're going to do this one. 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
1: Thank you.
0: Yes. Thanks for vibing with us tonight, y'all.
1: Yeah, thank you for vibing family with business. Us tonight.
0: It's family business every time.
1: Family business every
0: this
1: time.
0: This is my homie Gideon right here.
1: They know me, man. They know me.
0: He's kind of like my little brother.
1: If you don't
0: kinda
1: know.
0: Kind of like my little brother, but he's tall.

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1: Yes.
0: Boom shot.
2: 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That's how you command. 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

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Yeah, yeah. This is how we do it on a Saturday night, Friday night. 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

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This one's called Blunts and Beats. So break out all your blunts and drums, I guess.